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2: Today is Friday, July 3rd, and here is your Southern Indiana weather forecast. Sunny and hot conditions expected again today with a high near 94 and heat index values as high as 107. Slight chances of showers late in the afternoon as well. Tonight, our extreme heat warning will end at 9 to be replaced with a heat advisory. Partly cloudy skies expected overnight with a low around 74. Tomorrow, 4th of July, mostly sunny skies expected with a high near 91 and heat index values as high as 105. Saturday night, showers and thunderstorms likely overnight with a low around 72. This has been your Southern Indiana weather.
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1: Today is Friday, July 3rd, and here is your Southern Indiana weather forecast. Sunny and hot conditions expected again today with a high near 94 and heat index values as high as 107. Slight chances of showers late in the afternoon as well. Tonight, our extreme heat warning will end at 9 to be replaced with a heat advisory. Partly cloudy skies expected overnight with a low around 74. Tomorrow, 4th of July, mostly sunny skies expected with a high near 91 and heat index values as high as 105. Saturday night, showers and thunderstorms likely overnight with a low around 72. This has been your Southern Indiana weather.
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3: Today is Friday, July 3rd, and here is your Southern Indiana weather forecast. Sunny and hot conditions expected again today with a high near 94 and heat index values as high as 107. Slight chances of showers late in the afternoon as well. Tonight, our extreme heat warning will end at 9 to be replaced with a heat advisory. Partly cloudy skies expected overnight with a low around 74. Tomorrow, 4th of July, mostly sunny skies expected with a high near 91 and heat index values as high as 105. Saturday night, showers and thunderstorms likely overnight with a low around 72. This has been your Southern Indiana weather.
4: Este segmento de Juan es traído a ti por Aaron's Rentals. 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
1: With your WITZ News, I'm your news director, Blake Burris, reporting. DuBois County officials say several roads remain closed because of high water following last weekend's heavy rainfall. As of yesterday afternoon, a number of county roads were still flooded, including portions of County Roads 150 North, 300 North, 500 North, and 875 West in Madison Township area, along with sections of County Road 850 South in Harbison Township and County Road 1000 South in Bainbridge. One section of County Road 150 North west of 750 West has reopened, but drivers are urged to use caution and never drive through flooded roadways. County officials remind motorists to obey all road closures and signs and barricades as conditions can change quickly. County officials will reopen roads as it is safe to do so. There's new life for Jasper Rubber Products. Fort Wayne-based Press Seal Corporation has officially acquired the assets of the longtime Jasper manufacturer following approval through the bankruptcy proceedings involving former parent company First Brands Group. The Skinner family, which owns Press Seal, says it plans to restart operations at Jasper plant later this summer and begin rehiring former employees as production lines return to service. The company says Jasper Rubber will continue operating under its longtime name. First Brands shut down day-to-day operations at the facility earlier this year, leaving the future of the 77-year-old company in doubt. The acquisition includes the plant, equipment, inventory, contracts, permits, and the Jasper Rubber brand. Press Seal CEO Pete Skinner says the goal is to return Jasper Rubber to the hands-on, family-owned approach that helped build its reputation. He says the company isn't looking to reinvent the business, but to restore it with a focus on quality products, dependable service, and local management. Company President Daniel Skinner says former Jasper Rubber employees will be the first people considered for the job as the plant ramps back up. He says the experienced workforce that built the company's reputation is exactly what they want, helping shape the future. Jasper Rubber Vice President of Sales Todd Kraft says the company also plans to rebuild relationships with customers whose supply chains were disrupted during the bankruptcy. Manufacturing Vice President Bill Melvin says the partnership with Press Seal provides an opportunity for future growth while continuing to deliver quality products. Two French Lick men are facing multiple charges after Indiana State Police helped recover a stolen vehicle Wednesday afternoon. Police say a 2007 Hummer was reported stolen from French Lick Auto Sales around 4:30. A state trooper spotted the vehicle on State Road 145 and attempted a traffic stop, but the driver led officers on a brief pursuit before stopping and running into the woods. The passenger allegedly confronted the trooper and was taken into custody after a taser was deployed. A few hours later, another trooper located the driver walking along State Road 145 and arrested him without incident. 33-year-old Jonathan Smedley and 42-year-old Tyler Cox, both of French Lick, face preliminary charges including vehicle theft, theft, and resisting law enforcement. The French Lick Police Department is leading the investigation. Both men are presumed innocent until proven guilty in a court of law. The city of Jasper kicked off its 4th of July celebration last night with a patriotic party at JC Park, bringing together food, music, and family activities ahead of the holiday weekend. The event, organized by the Heart of Jasper, featured a special edition of its monthly downtown showdown. Food trucks lined the parking lot while live music kept the crowd entertained throughout the evening. Families also enjoyed a pool party, bounce houses, free balloon animals, and other activities for kids. The celebration ended with a drone show featuring more than 250 drones lighting up the night sky. As of today, Friday, July 3rd, you are currently paying an average of $3.09 a gallon for gas in the state of Indiana, according to AAA. With WITZ, I'm Blake Burris, reporting.
2: As our current extreme heat warning ends tonight at 9 o'clock, it will be replaced by a heat advisory for the next 24 hours. You are listening with Lauren for today's Southern Indiana weather forecast. For today, Friday, July 3rd, sunny and hot conditions expected yet again with a high near 94. Some slight chances of showers this afternoon and heat index values as high as 107. Tonight, partly cloudy skies expected with slight chances of showers overnight and a low around 74. Tomorrow, the 4th of July, America 250, mostly sunny skies, a high near 91, chances of showers and thunderstorms in the afternoon, and heat index values as high as 105. Tomorrow night, showers and thunderstorms are likely mainly later overnight with a low around 72. And Sunday, July 5th, mostly sunny skies expected with chances of showers and thunderstorms in the afternoon and a high near 90 degrees. You've been listening with Lauren for today's Southern Indiana weather. Happy 4th of July.

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2: 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The markets, though, are closed today in observance of the 4th of July holiday. Another up day for the markets for the most part yesterday. Carl Setzer explains.
3: Not that we've had a big bullish move this week, but the gains that we've had, really, we've built on Tuesday's acreage and stocks report. And that report wasn't what you would call bullish for the market. It simply wasn't bearish. And sometimes a neutral report in a market where we've been trending downwards, you do see a reversal upward in the market. And that's kind of what we've seen. That tends to be a little bit of a weak rally, though. So day three of buying enthusiasm on just a simple lack of a bearish news story, kind of exhausted.
2: Carl Setzer there, Consus Ag Consulting. The markets are closed today for the 4th of July. I'm Ian DeEubank. Hoosier Ag Today, Indiana's Farm Network.
4: Students who can read by the end of third grade are 35% more likely to graduate. 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So this school year, please encourage your child to continue reading. It's a small habit that makes a big difference.
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0: 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In the age of AI, the crooks of...
1: No retreat from the heat. You're listening to Network Indiana. I'm Jake McDaniel. The National Weather Service in Indianapolis says the extreme heat warning continues until tonight. After that...
2: It'll be replaced by heat advisory for Saturday. The reason for that is, you know, temperatures aren't going to be quite as warm for tomorrow, and we have the potential for some thunderstorms, which might provide some relief from the heat.
1: Andrew White at the National Weather Service says forecasters issue an extreme heat warning whenever heat index values are at 110 or higher, and they declare a heat advisory whenever values are 105. Indiana Governor Mike Braun made an affordability announcement on Thursday, right before America's 250th birthday.
3: Today I'm announcing another extension, the final one I can do, without legislative authority going beyond.
1: The state's gas usage and excise taxes getting suspended again for another 30 days, lasting until August 7th. AAA says you're paying an average of $3.09 a gallon of gas today. The warden of the Miami Correctional Facility in Bunker Hill says he has resigned. Brian English served in the role since 2022, and he said he strengthened operations as well as rebuilding community relations during his time. English was proud of the progress made at the facility, which includes a newly opened ICE detention facility with 1,000 beds, among other things. And finding the right players for your college football team can be a challenge. Indiana Hoosier head football coach Kurt Cignetti discussed part of his philosophy.
4: And Cignetti did that in an interview this week on the Big Ten Network. I'm John Herrick. He says he looks for consistent production, which he believes shows character and commitment. He then looks at if the player will fit within his team, which he acknowledged can be tricky with high school players.
5: Recruiting high school guys is a lot harder because they're a lot younger, you know, a lot less. The older guys, you know, they've got a body of work. You can Google it.
4: As his group gets ready to defend last year's national title, Cignetti says he likes his team so far, but he knows there's still a lot of work to do.
1: This is Network Indiana.
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0: Hey, folks, Dave Ramsey here. 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
1: For WITZ Sports, Chris Norton reporting, and we start at the high school level. Male and female SIAC Athlete of the Year nominations are in for the Jasper Wildcats. On the male side, Jack Levin, Ella Clark representing the Wildcats on the female side of the category. The award will be presented during the 17th annual SIAC Celebration of Champions. That's next Thursday. And the Indiana Football Coaches Association North-South All-Star Game is also next week. That's a week from tonight. 7 individuals representing Southwestern Indiana, including Heritage Hills offensive lineman Gabe Jackson. 2 coaches will serve as assistants, Boonville's Matt Connor and Zach Nero of Evansville North. In the Prospect League, the DuBois County Bombers getting 3 home runs in the first 2 innings. Jasper's Braden Geisler, Mays Gosser, and Nate Ozuna giving DuBois County an early lead. Chillicothe comes back in the end for a 6-5 win. The 2 teams reset tonight, 7:05 Eastern Time. Of course, the Bombers back at home on Saturday night, the 4th of July Red, White, and Boom Night fireworks on and off the field. Roger Stuckey and I will have the call at 6:30, 6:15, your pregame on 104.7 and Prospect League TV. In the major leagues, afternoon baseball for the Cardinals, fresh off taking a series in Atlanta against the Braves with an 11-5 win last night. They're at Wrigley to take on the Chicago Cubs. 4:05 Eastern, your first pitch. 3:10, John Rooney and Rick Horton have the pregame on 98.5. The Reds hosting Baltimore, the White Sox on the road at Cleveland. And in the World Cup, Spain, Portugal, and Switzerland advance. The early game today at 2 from Arlington, Egypt, and Australia on Fox. Chris Norton for WITZ.
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0: Emma is in Montgomery, Alabama. Hi, Emma. How are you?
4: I'm doing good. How are y'all?
0: Better than we deserve. What's up?
4: So, I am 22. I've been married for 2 years, and my husband and I bought a house about 2 years ago, so that's the only debt we have. I am currently a veterinary assistant, but I want to further my career and go to vet school, but it would require me taking out pretty much everything for it, which is about $250,000 to $300,000 for all 8 years. And I just want to know if that's something that I should do or if I should continue with where I'm comfortable.
0: Well, comfortable is not necessarily the issue. Okay. The issue is the $250,000 in debt. And
4: right.
0: I'm a huge fan of the veterinary world. We've got a lot of veterinarians that are that we coach in our Entree Leadership Coaching Program. We've got about 10,000 small businesses that we help. And we've got work with a lot of vets, and they do really, really well, most of them. But they're like anyone else. Things come up in their lives. And
4: right.
0: So you know, I was speaking to a lady the other day that's a medical doctor, and she's making $300,000 a year, and she's got $400,000 in med school debt. And so she was working her way through that, and then they had their first child in special needs, and she wants to stay home and stay with a special needs child.
4: Yeah.
0: But she can't.
4: And right, and that's part of the reason I want to try and grow in my career, because together our bond income is like right at less than $50,000, and I'd like to be able to have a family, but I'm a little scared to do that, and I know you're never fully
0: you
4: prepared to have
0: point.
4: A family.
0: You kind of missed the point. The point was she can't be a doctor anymore. And so
4: right,
0: she can't pay off the $400,000 in debt because life happened to her plan.
4: Okay.
0: And so I'm not going to tell you to go $250,000 in debt, even though I'm a big fan of you becoming a veterinarian. Let's figure out another way to do it. There's a lot of corporate veterinarian out there today, and I wonder if some of them have scholarship programs. I wonder if some of the drug companies that you guys buy from all the time and that you sell to your resell to your customers all the time, if any of them have a scholarship. I wonder if any of the medical machinery that you guys use, x-rays and so forth, if any of them have scholarships, because you're not a high schooler just starting this. You're a married woman with a mortgage.
4: Right.
0: And so I'm going to find a way to get into this. Is there any kind of a fellowship program, any kind of any way that we can work our way into this and to try to scratch this itch? I'm not against you becoming a veterinarian. I would never tell someone to go $250,000 in debt.
4: Okay. There definitely would be some. I work for a corporate company now, and they've offered to pay for a technician degree. So basically,
0: we'll start
4: like a certificate and a license. Okay.
0: Start with that. Let's go get that first.
5: Okay. Well, and you said 250 over 8 years. So that's 30 grand a year. Mm-hmm. So I'm just curious what that plan could be. If there were some scholarships and things in place, is there ever a world where you cash flow some of this too? I know you guys are only making 50 as a combined couple, so that math probably wouldn't work right now today. Mm-hmm. But with everything combined, because you don't have to have the 250 right up front, right?
0: So the technician's degree, that's a certificate program. And how long does it take to get that?
4: So typically it takes about 2 years. It's all self-paced, and I do internships and externships with the company I already work for, which eventually would be great.
0: Well, why don't we self-pace it in a year?
4: That's exactly my goal, is I'd like to get it done in a year.
5: How would that up your income?
4: It would probably take us to probably add another $15,000 to the year, so around 60 to 65.
5: Okay.
0: I'm going to continue growing in your career, and your career is taking care of animals, and the technician's a good first step, and then that may lead you to the next step that we don't see sitting here today, and that may lead you to the next step, and it might be that you go through the CERT program, and the company recognizes your talent and your enthusiasm, and they say, well, you know what? We're going to go ahead and let her do the self-paced thing for the first 2 years of vet school and get that. There may be a way to do this, but that's how I'm going to figure it out, because I don't borrow money, and I'm not going to tell someone to go $250,000 in debt for anything, especially student loans.
5: Yep.
0: Absolutely. Even though this is a valid form of study.
5: Sure. Totally.
0: And it's a form of study.
5: It's a lot of risk. A lot of risk, because life happens too in the middle of it. And when you don't 100%. Have that on your shoulders, there's a lot more freedom in your life to make decisions.
0: You get to decide. I'm sure glad I don't have that hanging over my head. You'll say that someday.
5: And when you get through all of it, it's going to take some work and finagling, right? Your own budget, and also what money you can bring in from other places, all the things. But at the end of the day, if you go through with this, Emma, and you end up getting a degree, you're going to be making a great income with no payments. Like, that's the amazing part.
0: Cole is in Asheville, North Carolina. Hi, Cole. How are you?
6: I'm well, sir. How are you?
0: Better than I deserve. What's up?
6: I'm wondering, at what point should my family and I consider establishing a trust?
0: Probably never.
6: Okay.
0: Why would you want a trust?
6: We have one rental property, we have our primary, and we're about to have our fourth kid, and so...
0: You mean you and your wife, that family?
6: Yes, sir.
0: Oh, okay, so you're thinking about risk.
6: Yes.
0: I would use LLCs, that's what I do. So I would drop your rentals into an LLC, and I don't own anything. I don't own a single thing. I don't even own my cars. They're in an LLC. You don't need to go to that extreme right now, but I got a target on my butt because I'm Dave Ramsey, right? But for rental property purposes, I drop those into an LLC tomorrow. And then you operate the rental completely standalone, and you've got the corporate veil, it's called, for risk. If somebody falls off the porch of your rental and decides to sue you, they have to sue the owner of the property, which is an LLC, and the only thing it owns is that property. They can't take anything else you got.
6: Okay. So as my net worth increases, will it make it harder for my kids with probate and a will as opposed to a trust?
0: No. Unless you've got a net worth in excess of $100 million, you're probably not going to have any needs for trusts. The will suffice and take care of it. So
5: why would you say that? I'm just curious.
0: Well, because a trust doesn't do anything.
5: Well, you can avoid probate, like what he was saying. There's some ease to it. It takes a lot of work to move everything into the trust, but
0: yeah, you move everything into the trust, then you have to operate your life out of the trust, which is a pain in the butt, to the point that you'll wish you had never heard of this on the internet, which is where you heard of it. But it's horrendous. So no one does it in the real world. The only people that talk about it are lawyers trying to sell trusts. But everybody out here in the real world, all of my friends that have 20 and 30 and $50 million net worths do not operate their lives out of trust. They have LLCs and they have some S-corps and they bifurcate the risks that way, but they don't put everything into a trust.
5: I don't know why I didn't know this. You like really don't like them.
0: They're useless. There's nothing for it. There's a time for a trust. I mean, we've got the Ramsey Children's Trust that owns some stuff, but that's an estate planning tool with our level of net worth, and there is some places for stuff like that. But the idea that
5: if you got
0: a $10 million net worth and a handful of real estate, you don't need a living trust. You just need to operate out of an LLC, much, much stronger. Much stronger. And you've got the exact same risk protections, and the probate, avoiding probate is not that big a deal. Probate takes 10 minutes if you have a will and a properly structured series of LLCs. It's not a big deal. And most states, the probate taxes are not that high.
5: I was going to say, the taxes and
0: the fees. They're not that much. They don't cost as much as it costs to set up the trust.
5: Mm.
0: Most cases, for most people. So it becomes this thing that people just talk about all the time, like it's some kind of a sophisticated instrument. It's just a method of holding property. That's all it is. And so you can hold the property there and a beneficiary, and it goes straight outside of probate, goes straight to the beneficiary. The problem, though, is you have to operate all your rental operations, your rental income, all your fixing of the heat and air, your paying the yard care and all that crap out of the trust.
5: But that's harder than the LLC?
0: Yeah, because the trustee has to sign off on everything, and you're not the trustee, you're the beneficiary.

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3: With your WITZ News, I'm your news director, Blake Burris, reporting. DuBois County officials say several roads remain closed because of high water following last weekend's heavy rainfall. As of yesterday afternoon, a number of county roads were still flooded, including portions of County Roads 150 North, 300 North, 500 North, and 875 West in Madison Township area, along with sections of County Road 850 South in Harbison Township and County Road 1000 South in Bainbridge. One section of County Road 150 North, west of 750 West, has reopened, but drivers are urged to use caution and never drive through flooded roadways. County officials remind motorists to obey all road closures and signs and barricades as conditions can change quickly. County officials will reopen roads as it is safe to do so. There's new life for Jasper Rubber Products. Fort Wayne-based Press Seal Corporation has officially acquired the assets of the longtime Jasper manufacturer following approval through the bankruptcy proceedings involving former parent company First Brands Group. The Skinner family, which owns Press Seal, says it plans to restart operations at Jasper plant later this summer and begin rehiring former employees as production lines return to service. The company says Jasper Rubber will continue operating under its longtime name. First Brands shut down day-to-day operations at the facility earlier this year, leaving the future of the 77-year-old company in doubt. The acquisition includes the plant, equipment, inventory, contracts, permits, and the Jasper Rubber brand. Press Seal CEO Pete Skinner says the goal is to return Jasper Rubber to the hands-on, family-owned approach that helped build its reputation. He says the company isn't looking to reinvent the business, but to restore it with a focus on quality products, dependable service, and local management. Company President Daniel Skinner says former Jasper Rubber employees will be the first people considered for the job as the plant ramps back up. He says the experienced workforce that built the company's reputation is exactly what they want, helping shape the future. Jasper Rubber Vice President of Sales Todd Kraft says the company also plans to rebuild relationships with customers whose supply chains were disrupted during the bankruptcy. Manufacturing Vice President Bill Melvin says the partnership with Press Seal provides an opportunity for future growth while continuing to deliver quality products. Two French Lick men are facing multiple charges after Indiana State Police helped recover a stolen vehicle Wednesday afternoon. Police say a 2007 Hummer was reported stolen from French Lick Auto Sales around 4:30. A state trooper spotted the vehicle on State Road 145 and attempted a traffic stop, but the driver led officers on a brief pursuit before stopping and running into the woods. The passenger allegedly confronted the trooper and was taken into custody after a taser was deployed. A few hours later, another trooper located the driver walking along State Road 145 and arrested him without incident. 33-year-old Jonathan Smedley and 42-year-old Tyler Cox, both of French Lick, face preliminary charges including vehicle theft, theft, and resisting law enforcement. The French Lick Police Department is leading the investigation. Both men are presumed innocent until proven guilty in a court of law. The city of Jasper kicked off its 4th of July celebration last night with a patriotic party at JC Park, bringing together food, music, and family activities ahead of the holiday weekend. The event, organized by the Heart of Jasper, featured a special edition of its monthly downtown showdown. Food trucks lined the parking lot while live music kept the crowd entertained throughout the evening. Families also enjoyed a pool party, bounce houses, free balloon animals, and other activities for kids. The celebration ended with a drone show featuring more than 250 drones lighting up the night sky. As of today, Friday, July 3rd, you are currently paying an average of $3.09 a gallon for gas in the state of Indiana, according to AAA. With WITZ, I'm Blake Burris, reporting.
4: As our current extreme heat warning ends tonight at 9 o'clock, it will be replaced by a heat advisory for the next 24 hours. You are listening with Lauren for today's Southern Indiana weather forecast. For today, Friday, July 3rd, sunny and hot conditions expected yet again with a high near 94. Some slight chances of showers this afternoon and heat index values as high as 107. Tonight, partly cloudy skies expected with slight chances of showers overnight and a low around 74. Tomorrow, the 4th of July, America 250, mostly sunny skies, a high near 91, chances of showers and thunderstorms in the afternoon, and heat index values as high as 105. Tomorrow night, showers and thunderstorms are likely mainly later overnight, with a low around 72. And Sunday, July 5th, mostly sunny skies expected, with chances of showers and thunderstorms in the afternoon, and a high near 90 degrees. You've been listening with Lauren for today's Southern Indiana weather. Happy 4th of July.

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2: The heat isn't the only thing to pay attention to. I'm Jake McDaniel. 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If you're heading out to see fireworks on the 4th of July, you'll want to watch out for rain chances, says Andrew White at the National Weather Service.
3: Starting a little bit earlier, it might start more towards like 2 to 3 o'clock, but we're generally running at about 40 to 50% chance of rain during that, you know, 9 to 11 o'clock window in the evening.
2: White says rain coverage will be fairly even across Indiana, but the highest chance is the northern part of the state. There's even a slight chance for severe weather for central and southern portions of Indiana on Independence Day, and White says damaging winds are the main threat. Indiana Governor Mike Braun is extending the state's gas tax holiday again. Jarrett Lewis has more.
4: The announcement coming from the governor on Thursday.
5: I'm going to do it for another 30 days. And anything beyond that would have to have a special session or authority from the legislature to do it.
4: Hoosiers will save about 60 cents with the suspended gas usage and excise taxes. Governor Braun says the millions of people traveling through Indiana for the 4th of July holiday weekend will appreciate still the cheapest gas in the country.
2: And the statewide average for gas today is $3.09 a gallon, says AAA. A kennel cleaning mishap led to the death of a dog in Indianapolis Wednesday night. Here's John Herrick.
6: Because of the heat wave, leaders at the Indianapolis Animal Care Services say they told their staff to clean only one side of the kennel at a time to make sure that no dogs stayed in the outdoor portion of the kennel longer than necessary. The staff member in question here says they were never told about the change to cleaning the kennel that way, so a Great Dane named Stitch was outside too long, suffered a heat stroke, and had to be euthanized because even emergency intervention by medical personnel could not save Stitch. John Herrick, Network Indiana.
2: And the Monster Jam World Finals are coming to Lucas Oil Stadium in Indianapolis next July. This is Network Indiana.
7: 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It's wrong. It should be illegal. Thankfully, Indiana's own Senator Todd Young is leading the fight to ban this sleazy behavior. Todd Young's plan? A total ban on all congressional stock trading forever. A graduate of the Naval Academy and a Marine Corps veteran, Todd Young knows it's the right thing to do. That's why Todd Young never traded a single stock while in Congress. Contact Senator Todd Young. Thank him for doing the right thing and let him know you stand proudly with him in his fight to pass the Stop Insider Trading Act. 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
8: Tar Spot is back. I'm Andy Eubank. This is Hoosier Ag Today News. One expert believes conditions are favorable for heavy tar spot pressure this year. As of Tuesday, the corn disease had been spotted in almost every state in the Corn Belt.
9: The only place that we really haven't found it so far in the primary Corn Belt would be Wisconsin and Michigan, so everybody else has jumped on board. They found it first in a county in Indiana on June 10th.
8: Mike Probst, technical service representative for BASF. He has had conversations with people who have seen tar spot in areas where it's not yet confirmed, so the map will get more populated each week. Probst says it will be important this year to follow through on your fungicide plans or add that management decision if you hadn't already.
9: In my personal opinion, I don't think we can afford to leave an acre untreated this year.
8: Much more at HoosierAgToday.com. I'm Andy Eubank, Hoosier Ag Today, Indiana's Farm Network.
10: Braxton was diagnosed with choroid plexus carcinoma, a brain tumor. St. Jude is helping us put away our fears. We have an amazing team that fights for the best outcome for Braxton. He has the best chance here. I don't have to worry that how much is that bag of fluid going to cost me? Can I afford it to save my child's life? The donations, they're paying for me to live every day with my son, stress-free, and enjoy every day with him. I wish there was a word bigger than thank you, more close to the heart, because thank you's not enough.

0: If you want to win with money in 2026, you can't keep living normal. 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I get asked all the time, when in the baby steps is the right time to buy life insurance? My answer is typically now. Hey, life insurance is not part of the baby steps because it's needed whenever your family has debt and not enough savings to provide for their ongoing financial needs. 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
2: With your WITZ News, I'm your news director, Blake Burris, reporting. DuBois County officials say several roads remain closed because of high water following last weekend's heavy rainfall. As of yesterday afternoon, a number of county roads were still flooded, including portions of County Roads 150 North, 300 North, 500 North, and 875 West in Madison Township area, along with sections of County Road 850 South in Harbison Township and County Road 1000 South in Bainbridge. One section of County Road 150 North west of 750 West has reopened, but drivers are urged to use caution and never drive through flooded roadways. County officials remind motorists to obey all road closures and signs and barricades as conditions can change quickly. County officials will reopen roads as it is safe to do so. There's new life for Jasper Rubber Products. Fort Wayne-based Press Seal Corporation has officially acquired the assets of the longtime Jasper manufacturer following approval through the bankruptcy proceedings involving former parent company First Brands Group. The Skinner family, which owns Press Seal, says it plans to restart operations at Jasper plant later this summer and begin rehiring former employees as production lines return to service. The company says Jasper Rubber will continue operating under its longtime name. First Brands shut down day-to-day operations at the facility earlier this year, leaving the future of the 77-year-old company in doubt. The acquisition includes the plant, equipment, inventory, contracts, permits, and the Jasper Rubber brand. Press Seal CEO Pete Skinner says the goal is to return Jasper Rubber to the hands-on, family-owned approach that helped build its reputation. He says the company isn't looking to reinvent the business, but to restore it with a focus on quality products, dependable service, and local management. Company President Daniel Skinner says former Jasper Rubber employees will be the first people considered for the job as the plant ramps back up. He says the experienced workforce that built the company's reputation is exactly what they want, helping shape the future. Jasper Rubber Vice President of Sales Todd Kraft says the company also plans to rebuild relationships with customers whose supply chains were disrupted during the bankruptcy. Manufacturing Vice President Bill Melvin says the partnership with Press Seal provides an opportunity for future growth while continuing to deliver quality products. Two French Lick men are facing multiple charges after Indiana State Police helped recover a stolen vehicle Wednesday afternoon. Police say a 2007 Hummer was reported stolen from French Lick Auto Sales around 4:30. A state trooper spotted the vehicle on State Road 145 and attempted a traffic stop, but the driver led officers on a brief pursuit before stopping and running into the woods. The passenger allegedly confronted the trooper and was taken into custody after a taser was deployed. A few hours later, another trooper located the driver walking along State Road 145 and arrested him without incident. 33-year-old Jonathan Smedley and 42-year-old Tyler Cox, both of French Lick, face preliminary charges including vehicle theft, theft, and resisting law enforcement. The French Lick Police Department is leading the investigation. Both men are presumed innocent until proven guilty in a court of law. The city of Jasper kicked off its 4th of July celebration last night with a patriotic party at JC Park, bringing together food, music, and family activities ahead of the holiday weekend. The event, organized by the Heart of Jasper, featured a special edition of its monthly downtown shoutout. Food trucks lined the parking lot while live music kept the crowd entertained throughout the evening. Families also enjoyed a pool party, bounce houses, free balloon animals, and other activities for kids. The celebration ended with a drone show featuring more than 250 drones lighting up the night sky. As of today, Friday, July 3rd, you are currently paying an average of $3.09 a gallon for gas in the state of Indiana, according to AAA. With WITZ, I'm Blake Burris, reporting.
3: As our current extreme heat warning ends tonight at 9 o'clock, it will be replaced by a heat advisory for the next 24 hours. You are listening with Lauren for today's Southern Indiana weather forecast. For today, Friday, July 3rd, sunny and hot conditions expected yet again with a high near 94. Some slight chances of showers this afternoon and heat index values as high as 107. Tonight, partly cloudy skies expected with slight chances of showers overnight and a low around 74. Tomorrow, the 4th of July, America 250, mostly sunny skies, a high near 91, chances of showers and thunderstorms in the afternoon, and heat index values as high as 105. Tomorrow night, showers and thunderstorms are likely mainly later overnight, with a low around 72. And Sunday, July 5th, mostly sunny skies expected, with chances of showers and thunderstorms in the afternoon, and a high near 90 degrees. You've been listening with Lauren for today's Southern Indiana weather. Happy 4th of July.

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1: 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And the best part, Chapter services don't cost you anything. 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
2: It's important to know this stuff, as the heat is dangerous. You're listening to Network Indiana. I'm Jake McDaniel. Heat index values will push past 100. Some spots in Indiana could reach 105 to 110, says Andrew White at the National Weather Service.
3: The heat index is just a combination of the temperature and the humidity in the air. Anytime that we are very humid, it feels much warmer than it may actually be. So it's just a way to try and quantify that.
2: White says a heat advisory will run through 9 p.m. on the 4th of July. A Gibson County man facing three counts of murder and one count of attempted murder learned his fate Thursday. Patrick Waite was found not guilty of all counts after a jury deliberation. Investigators say Waite faced charges related to a shooting that happened last year in Hobstadt. If you wake up after the holiday with ringing in your ears, you may have suffered permanent hearing damage. Jeanette Cruz explains.
4: Audiologists say muffled hearing or tinnitus are common warning signs after a loud show, but Purdue expert Kelly Bailey stresses that this type of injury is completely avoidable if you mask up your ears.
5: Hearing is one of those senses that we can't always get back if it's damaged, so protecting good hearing when you have it is very important, and that's just a really good thing to keep in mind for the 4th of July holiday.
4: Experts say cheap foam earplugs offer great protection, especially for young children. Jeanette Cruz, Network Indiana.
2: Indiana Governor Mike Braun is extending the state's gas tax holiday again.
6: The result was Hoosiers enjoying a long time of having the least expensive gas in the country.
2: You'll save about 60 cents with the suspended gas usage and excise taxes. AAA says the statewide average for gas today is $3.09 a gallon. And the Indiana Fever's Big Three will be working during the All-Star break. That's because Caitlin Clark, Kelsey Mitchell, and Aaliyah Boston were all named starters for the 2026 WNBA All-Star Game happening July 25th in Chicago. Clark has now made the All-Star Game in all three seasons as a member of the Fever. This is Network Indiana.
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2: Today is Friday, July 3rd, and here is your Southern Indiana weather forecast. Sunny and hot conditions expected again today with a high near 94 and heat index values as high as 107. Slight chances of showers late in the afternoon as well. Tonight, our extreme heat warning will end at 9 to be replaced with a heat advisory. Partly cloudy skies expected overnight with a low around 74. Tomorrow, 4th of July, mostly sunny skies expected with a high near 91 and heat index values as high as 105. Saturday night, showers and thunderstorms likely overnight with a low around 72. This has been your Southern Indiana weather.
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2: Today is Friday, July 3rd, and here is your Southern Indiana weather forecast. Sunny and hot conditions expected again today with a high near 94 and heat index values as high as 107. Slight chances of showers late in the afternoon as well. Tonight, our extreme heat warning will end at 9 to be replaced with a heat advisory. Partly cloudy skies expected overnight with a low around 74. Tomorrow, 4th of July, mostly sunny skies expected with a high near 91 and heat index values as high as 105. Saturday night, showers and thunderstorms likely overnight with a low around 72. This has been your Southern Indiana weather.
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1: Today is Friday, July 3rd, and here is your Southern Indiana weather forecast. Sunny and hot conditions expected again today with a high near 94 and heat index values as high as 107. Slight chances of showers late in the afternoon as well. Tonight, our extreme heat warning will end at 9 to be replaced with a heat advisory. Partly cloudy skies expected overnight with a low around 74. Tomorrow, 4th of July, mostly sunny skies expected with a high near 91 and heat index values as high as 105. Saturday night, showers and thunderstorms likely overnight with a low around 72. This has been your Southern Indiana weather.
0: WIDZ and W256DA Jasper, transmitiendo en vivo desde su garage, donde tiene su puestecito de paletas al lado de la corte. 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
2: Today is Friday, July 3rd, and here is your Southern Indiana weather forecast. Sunny and hot conditions expected again today with a high near 94 and heat index values as high as 107. Slight chances of showers late in the afternoon as well. Tonight, our extreme heat warning will end at 9 to be replaced with a heat advisory. Partly cloudy skies expected overnight with a low around 74. Tomorrow, 4th of July, mostly sunny skies expected with a high near 91 and heat index values as high as 105. Saturday night, showers and thunderstorms likely overnight with a low around 72. This has been your Southern Indiana weather.
3: Juan es patrocinado por Master Brand. 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
2: Today is Friday, July 3rd, and here is your Southern Indiana weather forecast. Sunny and hot conditions expected again today with a high near 94 and heat index values as high as 107. Slight chances of showers late in the afternoon as well. Tonight, our extreme heat warning will end at 9 to be replaced with a heat advisory. Partly cloudy skies expected overnight with a low around 74. Tomorrow, 4th of July, mostly sunny skies expected with a high near 91 and heat index values as high as 105. Saturday night, showers and thunderstorms likely overnight with a low around 72. This has been your Southern Indiana weather.
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Hola, Juan. Le estoy hablando del estado de Washington. Me hace el favor de buscar la canción Lo Lindo de Ti. Y saludo para todo Guadalajara y todo México. 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
3: Today is Friday, July 3rd, and here is your Southern Indiana weather forecast. Sunny and hot conditions expected again today with a high near 94 and heat index values as high as 107. Slight chances of showers late in the afternoon as well. Tonight, our extreme heat warning will end at 9 to be replaced with a heat advisory. Partly cloudy skies expected overnight with a low around 74. Tomorrow, 4th of July, mostly sunny skies expected with a high near 91 and heat index values as high as 105. Saturday night, showers and thunderstorms likely overnight with a low around 72. This has been your Southern Indiana weather.
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2: Today is Friday, July 3rd, and here is your Southern Indiana weather forecast. Sunny and hot conditions expected again today with a high near 94 and heat index values as high as 107. Slight chances of showers late in the afternoon as well. Tonight, our extreme heat warning will end at 9 to be replaced with a heat advisory. Partly cloudy skies expected overnight with a low around 74. Tomorrow, 4th of July, mostly sunny skies expected with a high near 91 and heat index values as high as 105. Saturday night, showers and thunderstorms likely overnight with a low around 72. This has been your Southern Indiana weather.
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